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Said I didn't need to get down or feel empty inside. And then told me that she'll love me for as long as she's alive. And well, maybe she's right.

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0: Keep you in the dark. What had you expected? 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I'll meet you in the park. I'll be calm and collected. 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

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Little rock and falls and they juicy, so juicy. 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Hell is round the corner where I shelter. 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Believing out the stuff that if you believe or deceive, common sense says shouldn't receive. 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

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Passing the evenings ensures the struggle for my family. We're hungry, beware of our appetite. Distant drums ringing news of a kill tonight. The kill which I share with my passengers. We take our fill, take our fill, take our fill. I stand firm for our soil. Liquor I come for, but they juice me, seduce me. Dress me up in stitzy. Confused by different memories. Details of Asian remember these conversations. Of what's become of enemies. My brain thinks bomb-like. So I listen, he's a conkite. As I grow, and as I grow collective. Before the move, sit on the perspective. Mr. Quail in the crevice and watches from the precipice. 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Heat from the sun someday slowly passes. 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

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As, but when it translates so heavily on into a purely musical form, you know, to where all you're hearing on a lot of stations are is disco, because disco.

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